purge yourself of sin, resist the urge to grin, spend your winnings on new beginnings.

streets with streets with no names, no names. My little muse, my diamond horse, traveling what direction yet, moving in circles.

for blue skies. 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Jealous of our freedom, scorching our heads, scorching our heads and our souls in the

0: Grand Rapids, the state of Michigan, anything on this side of the Mississippi is going down. And Sango, they finna lay it down.
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0: The

Pack it in. Talking about communication, I'm trying to make racks without vacuum packaging. Still don't force it, nothing like Anakin. Got council knocking on my door with a box in my kitchen, I'm right just panicking. Might just ghost, man, I think about vanishing, think about leaving. But I'm stuck in this thing.

0: I thank you very much indeed for being with us this morning. I'd like to start by possibly investigating a point of view that I think many, many of our listeners will be a little bit...
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Byte FM. Joint, baby, joint, baby, joint, baby, joint, baby, joint, baby, joint, baby, joint, baby, joint, baby, joint, baby, joint, baby, joint, baby, joint, baby, joint, baby, joint, baby, joint, baby, 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joint, baby, joint, baby, joint, baby, joint, baby, joint, baby, joint, baby, joint, baby, joint, baby, joint, baby, joint, baby, joint, baby, joint, baby, joint, baby, joint, baby, joint, baby, joint, baby, joint, baby, joint, baby, joint, baby, joint, baby, joint, baby, joint, baby, joint, baby, joint, baby, joint, baby, joint, baby, joint, baby, joint, baby, joint, baby, joint, baby, joint, baby, joint, baby, joint, baby, joint, baby

0: The beating while we live is constant. That bleeding flesh within the chest. How long will it continue? A heart stops, another starts. It beats and bleeds within the chest. It whispers, it speaks the truth. Listen, the soul, sometimes staggering under life's challenge, is straining every unseen fiber. Then, desires and fears are seen no longer. The soul is but a stillness somewhere in space. The heart speaks to the soul. Listen to this internal dialogue. See with the eyes of the heart. Listen when it speaks. For the heart is born pure.
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0: on stage with the cables, XLR. I still don't share Andrex, heart undo box standard, I'm at XLR. 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
1: This here is a vibes of that section, and we provide the vibes, love and connection.
0: You might see us on cyphers in sets, with Millie getting Shelly inside the set section.
1: I've been setting it down my two pence, then it's out to the dance in the front left section.
0: Guitarists on the right, so shredders go venues, let us inside, cause we set them.
1: Levels, where's the levels? I want basses, mids and trebles. I want faces, screams.

0: Are you ready, Tim?
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0: Stan?
3: Uh-huh.
1: Brian?
0: Oh, yeah.
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0: loser. Do you think you can stand up straight and punch? Don't bleed out too much, don't get knocked by lunch. Too many crabs in the pot, even two is a lot. Keep your energy out of my thoughts, free bleeding out of the box. I am razor, trapped and shrewd like a laser. When my gloves come off, my hands feel hot and battered.
1: Tolerate the finishes, come up through the villages. Screen it in the cinemas, file it through perimeters. Minimize the damages, show me all the witnesses. Show me all the witnesses.
2: Circulate the evidence, speak of my benevolence. Always using violence, that's how I got my confidence. Climbed into the world again, getting back my sentience.

it isn't possible to persuade a high charge, say a few million volts, to run up an uninsulated hawser in seawater, so I've got to accept that. But all I say is that

possible to persuade a high charge, say a few million volts, to run up an uninsulated hawser in seawater. So I've got to accept that.